kiss to build a dream on, and my imagination will thrive upon that kiss. Sweetheart, I ask no more than this. I kiss to build a dream on. Before you leave me, my imagination will feed my hungry heart. Leave me one thing before we part. I kiss the build a dreamer. When I'm alone with my fancies,

faces, making believe they're true. 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
1: I must make an apology because the only time I sing this song is when I play England. It never became a hit anywhere else. And I must admit that unless we play here, I forget the lyrics. So you help me with the lyrics, all right?

0: Son las 4:18.
1: I used to visit all the very gay places, those come what may places, where one relaxes on the axis of the wheel of life,

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Now life is awful again, a trough full of hearts could only be a bore. A week in Paris will ease the bite of it. All I care is to smile in spite of it. I'll forget you, I will, while yet you are still.

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New men joining all the time.

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Now let me think, I guess that's all. Nothing else for me to say, and so I'll close.

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That love would turn the trick to end despair.

Hello, my friends of Radio Jazz Cafe FM in Argentina. It's American smooth jazz guitarist Randy Sloan, and I invite you to listen to my music. I hope you like it. Gracias.

0: Marseille maybe 6-7 weeks ago. And I think it's a masterpiece. I think it's going to be monumental.
1: Okay, let's do it.
0: For me to come out is a very rare thing. And the decision was well-founded. And I'm extremely excited. I'm excited about this thing. It worked out very, very well. Beyond my wildest dreams.

0: and off for 2 years now, not playing. But now we've started to rehearse and record, and it's just like, you know, he's never left.
1: I'm surprised that a man of his age has twice the energy the other three of us have.
2: Price of Amma Jaban, maybe because he comes from a time that spontaneity, he can have the structure, but he's the only person every night he'll play it different. So you gotta be attention because he keeps you fresh every time. So that's good about him.
0: His writing is very, very unique, and his style is very unique to himself.
3: This has been a very fun thing. F-U-N, a lot of fun. That's very important.
4: Ouais. Tes monuments abondent en nombre. Tes mystères au-delà des hommes nous comblent. Marseille.
3: This is very excited to be doing this tribute to my relationship with Marseille.
4: Marseille. De ta mère, de splendeur et de regret.
3: The history with me and Marseille is in the lyrics that I wrote. I wrote the lyrics as well. Because I used to walk to in Marseille, and it's a special place for me. It's very interesting, has many monuments, much history, and there's some favorite cities of mine, and Marseille is one of them.